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Are you with me? 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
1: 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No, I feel.

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3: 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Good job. I'll leave this one over here for you.

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3: I know you moved on to someone new. 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

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And every once in a while, I start texting, write a paragraph, but then I delete the message. 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
1: 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Nilmolinol, anamena.

0: We are the best kept secret in the universe. Our mission is to monitor extraterrestrial activity on Earth. We are your best, last, and only line of defense. We work in secret. We exist in shadow.
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1: 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I am back. September 12th will mark the date for a brand new single I have with my friends, Marcos Pion and DJ Frisco. This one is entitled Stay. So be sure to mark your calendars and save the date. You will definitely want to add this to your playlist. 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